0: Good afternoon. Las Vegas is currently hitting 104 degrees under clear skies with sustained winds of 12 miles per hour from the west. Tomorrow brings a high of 106 and a low of 82 degrees as the heat wave continues across the valley. Stay hydrated out there in this desert heat while we head into a break. We will be right back with more hits from the charts.
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0: Good afternoon. Las Vegas is currently hitting 104 degrees under clear skies with sustained winds of 12 miles per hour from the west. Tomorrow brings a high of 106 and a low of 82 degrees as the heat wave continues across the valley. Stay hydrated out there in this desert heat while we head into a break. We will be right back with more hits from the charts.
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0: Good afternoon. Las Vegas is currently hitting 104 degrees under clear skies with sustained winds of 12 miles per hour from the west. Tomorrow brings a high of 106 and a low of 82 degrees as the heat wave continues across the valley. Stay hydrated out there in this desert heat while we head into a break. We will be right back with more hits from the charts.
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0: Good evening. Las Vegas is currently facing a dry heat at 102 degrees with steady 15 mph gusts from the northwest. Tomorrow will peak at 105 degrees with a low of 84 degrees under clear skies. Stay hydrated through that triple-digit heat wave as we head into a scorching Wednesday. We'll be right back with more hits from the desert.
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0: Good evening. Las Vegas is currently facing a dry heat at 102 degrees with steady 15 mph gusts from the northwest. Tomorrow will peak at 105 degrees with a low of 84 degrees under clear skies. Stay hydrated through that triple-digit heat wave as we head into a scorching Wednesday. We'll be right back with more hits from the desert.
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1: Looking for a sport that's competitive, safe, and inclusive? 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Racquetball proves competition doesn't need collisions to be exciting.

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0: Good evening. Las Vegas is currently hitting 102 degrees under clear skies with steady 15 mph winds from the northwest. Tomorrow's forecast predicts a high of 106 degrees and a low of 84 degrees. Stay hydrated out there as we move into that scorching weekend ahead. We'll be right back with more hits from the charts.
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0: Good evening. Las Vegas is currently hitting 102 degrees under clear skies with steady 15 mph winds from the northwest. Tomorrow's forecast predicts a high of 106 degrees and a low of 84 degrees. Stay hydrated out there as we move into that scorching weekend ahead. We'll be right back with more hits from the charts.
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0: Good evening. Las Vegas is currently hitting 102 degrees under clear skies with steady 15 mph winds from the northwest. Tomorrow's forecast predicts a high of 106 degrees and a low of 84 degrees. Stay hydrated out there as we move into that scorching weekend ahead. We'll be right back with more hits from the charts.
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0: Good evening. Las Vegas is currently hitting 104 degrees under clear skies, with steady 15 mph winds from the southwest. Tomorrow's forecast calls for a high of 106 degrees and a low of 82 degrees. Stay hydrated out there during this triple-digit heat wave while we prepare for tomorrow's peak of 106 degrees. We'll be right back with more hits from the top of the charts after this short break.
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0: Good evening. Las Vegas is currently hitting 104 degrees under clear skies, with steady 15 mph winds from the southwest. Tomorrow's forecast calls for a high of 106 degrees and a low of 82 degrees. Stay hydrated out there during this triple-digit heat wave while we prepare for tomorrow's peak of 106 degrees. We'll be right back with more hits from the top of the charts after this short break.
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0: Good evening. Las Vegas is currently hitting 104 degrees under clear skies, with steady 15 mph winds from the southwest. Tomorrow's forecast calls for a high of 106 degrees and a low of 82 degrees. Stay hydrated out there during this triple-digit heat wave while we prepare for tomorrow's peak of 106 degrees. We'll be right back with more hits from the top of the charts after this short break.
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1: 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Sivda cuts straight to the heart. 9 fortune tellers, 9 personalities, 9 different ways to hear your future. 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

0: Good evening. Las Vegas is currently hitting 104 degrees under clear skies with sustained winds of 12 miles per hour. Tomorrow brings a high of 106 and a low of 82 degrees as the desert heat persists through Thursday. Stay hydrated during this triple-digit stretch as we head into a sweltering weekend. We'll be right back with more hits after this short break.
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0: Good evening. Las Vegas is currently hitting 104 degrees under clear skies with sustained winds of 12 miles per hour. Tomorrow brings a high of 106 and a low of 82 degrees as the desert heat persists through Thursday. Stay hydrated during this triple-digit stretch as we head into a sweltering weekend. We'll be right back with more hits after this short break.
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0: Good evening. Las Vegas is currently hitting 104 degrees under clear skies with sustained winds of 12 miles per hour. Tomorrow brings a high of 106 and a low of 82 degrees as the desert heat persists through Thursday. Stay hydrated during this triple-digit stretch as we head into a sweltering weekend. We'll be right back with more hits after this short break.
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0: Good night. We are tracking the seizure of the port of Mocha by Houthi rebels today in Yemen. This strategic stronghold sits just 50 miles from the Bab el-Mandeb Strait, creating a massive choke point for global shipping lanes and international trade routes. The takeover forces global logistics firms to recalculate risks as Iranian-backed militants tighten their grip on these critical maritime corridors. International shipping insurance premiums for vessels entering the Red Sea zone are expected to spike by 20% following the rebel takeover. Global trade experts predict a massive diversion of cargo toward the Cape of Good Hope, potentially delaying delivery times for European consumer goods by 3 weeks. Military analysts confirm that naval patrols in the Red Sea have tripled since Monday to intercept unauthorized drone strikes targeting commercial tankers. The United States and several European allies are currently coordinating a joint maritime security task force to establish a safe corridor for merchant vessels passing through the Suez Canal zone. The joint maritime task force aims to stabilize the Bab el-Mandeb Strait by December 1st to mitigate these rising insurance costs. We will have more updates on global trade routes and naval movements in our next hour of programming. We'll be right back with music.
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0: Good night. We are tracking the seizure of the port of Mocha by Houthi rebels today in Yemen. This strategic stronghold sits just 50 miles from the Bab el-Mandeb Strait, creating a massive choke point for global shipping lanes and international trade routes. The takeover forces global logistics firms to recalculate risks as Iranian-backed militants tighten their grip on these critical maritime corridors. International shipping insurance premiums for vessels entering the Red Sea zone are expected to spike by 20% following the rebel takeover. Global trade experts predict a massive diversion of cargo toward the Cape of Good Hope, potentially delaying delivery times for European consumer goods by 3 weeks. Military analysts confirm that naval patrols in the Red Sea have tripled since Monday to intercept unauthorized drone strikes targeting commercial tankers. The United States and several European allies are currently coordinating a joint maritime security task force to establish a safe corridor for merchant vessels passing through the Suez Canal zone. The Joint Maritime Task Force aims to stabilize the Bab el-Mandeb Strait by December 1st to mitigate these rising insurance costs. We will have more updates on global trade routes and naval movements in our next hour of programming. We'll be right back with music.
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2: 283 symbols. A bird near the handle means news from someone close. A tree at the rim signals long-term growth. A ring at the bottom? 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

0: Good night. Las Vegas is currently 102 degrees under clear skies with gusts reaching 15 miles per hour. Tomorrow's high will hit 104 degrees while the low drops to 82 degrees. Stay hydrated during this extreme heat wave while the sun stays high over the strip. We'll be right back with more hits after this break.
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0: Good night. Las Vegas is currently 102 degrees under clear skies with gusts reaching 15 miles per hour. Tomorrow's high will hit 104 degrees while the low drops to 82 degrees. Stay hydrated during this extreme heat wave while the sun stays high over the strip. We'll be right back with more hits after this break.
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2: Great sports evolve. 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

0: Good night. Las Vegas is currently 102 degrees under clear skies with gusts reaching 15 miles per hour. Tomorrow's high will hit 104 degrees while the low drops to 82 degrees. Stay hydrated during this extreme heat wave while the sun stays high over the strip. We'll be right back with more hits after this break.
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0: good night. Hong Kong officials sentenced three Tiananmen vigil organizers to 5 to 7 years in prison for defying Beijing's crackdown on dissent. This judicial move targets specific activists and marks a definitive end to public space for independent protest under the national security law. The sentencing confirms that local autonomy is being systematically replaced by strict mainland Chinese oversight. The high-profile nature of these specific sentences signals a shift toward penalizing long-term organizers rather than just spontaneous protesters. International human rights groups warn that the total removal of protest zones will likely lead to increased underground resistance in 2024. Local authorities have simultaneously initiated a sweep of social media platforms to purge accounts linked to these specific activist organizations. This digital crackdown aims to dismantle the communication networks that allowed public dissent to coordinate across different districts. The systematic dismantling of these digital networks aims to isolate remaining activists from their peer support groups before the 2024 elections. We will stay on top of these developments as the enforcement tightens across all regional districts. We'll be right back with some smooth hits after this break.
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0: Good night. Hong Kong officials sentenced three Tiananmen vigil organizers to 5 to 7 years in prison for defying Beijing's crackdown on dissent. This judicial move targets specific activists and marks a definitive end to public space for independent protest under the national security law. The sentencing confirms that local autonomy is being systematically replaced by strict mainland Chinese oversight. The high-profile nature of these specific sentences signals a shift toward penalizing long-term organizers rather than just spontaneous protesters. International human rights groups warn that the total removal of protest zones will likely lead to increased underground resistance in 2024. Local authorities have simultaneously initiated a sweep of social media platforms to purge accounts linked to these specific activist organizations. This digital crackdown aims to dismantle the communication networks that allowed public dissent to coordinate across different districts. The systematic dismantling of these digital networks aims to isolate remaining activists from their peer support groups before the 2024 elections. We will stay on top of these developments as the enforcement tightens across all regional districts. We'll be right back with some smooth hits after this break.
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0: Good night. Las Vegas is currently hitting 104 degrees under clear skies with sustained winds of 12 miles per hour. Tomorrow brings a high of 106 and a low of 82 degrees as the heat wave continues across the Mojave Desert. Stay hydrated during this intense Nevada heat wave as we head into a scorching weekend. We'll be right back with more hits from the desert.
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0: Good night. Las Vegas is currently hitting 104 degrees under clear skies with sustained winds of 12 miles per hour. Tomorrow brings a high of 106 and a low of 82 degrees as the heat wave continues across the Mojave Desert. Stay hydrated during this intense Nevada heat wave as we head into a scorching weekend. We'll be right back with more hits from the desert.
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0: Good night. We are tracking how Houthi advances along the Yemen coast, threatened to spike global gas prices by disrupting 10% of total maritime trade in the Red Sea. These Iran-backed forces launched strikes against Saudi Arabian oil infrastructure today, potentially forcing a 5% hike at the pump by December 2026. Insurance premiums for cargo vessels in the Suez Canal have surged by 40% since Monday, as shipping giants reroute around the Cape of Good Hope. This detour adds 10 days to transit times, creating a massive supply chain bottleneck for European electronics and industrial parts. The United States Navy has deployed an additional destroyer to Operation Prosperity Guardian to escort commercial tankers through the Bab el-Mandeb Strait. This escalation follows the seizure of three Greek-flagged cargo ships by Houthi militants during the 48-hour window beginning Tuesday morning. The U.S. Navy deployment aims to secure the Bab el-Mandeb Strait against Houthi militants after their seizure of three Greek vessels. We will be right back with more music from the hits of the 80s.
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1: 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Some are physical. Racquetball is different. No contact. Men and women play together. Precision over power. 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Born international. 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The game where skill speaks louder than strength.

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0: Good night, Las Vegas is currently hitting 104 degrees under clear skies with sustained winds of 12 miles per hour. Tomorrow brings a high of 108 degrees and a low of 82 degrees as the heat wave persists through Saturday. Stay hydrated during this extreme heat stretch, reaching 108 degrees tomorrow. We'll be right back with more hits from the Nevada charts.
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0: Good night. Las Vegas is currently hitting 104 degrees under clear skies with sustained winds of 12 miles per hour. Tomorrow brings a high of 108 degrees and a low of 82 degrees as the heat wave persists through Saturday. Stay hydrated during this extreme heat stretch, reaching 108 degrees tomorrow. We'll be right back with more hits from the Nevada charts.
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Good night. Public media figures are pushing back against the $5,000 news quiz offer, choosing to prioritize internal resources like art and technology over external payouts. This shift highlights a growing movement in nonprofit broadcasting to reinvest capital into infrastructure rather than individual incentives. The Nevada Public Broadcasting Commission confirmed that these diverted funds will specifically upgrade high-definition transmission towers across the Mojave Desert region by December 25. This strategic pivot aims to reach rural communities where digital signal degradation currently limits emergency alert access during extreme weather events. Local engineers estimate these upgraded towers will provide 100% coverage for remote regions within a 50-mile radius of the Las Vegas corridor. This infrastructure overhaul serves as a critical safety measure to ensure reliable communication during high wind warnings and heat waves across Clark County. The transition from individual prizes to robust infrastructure ensures that rural residents in Clark County receive consistent emergency alerts by the end of 2025. These towers will provide a reliable lifeline for communities currently

0: isolated by signal gaps during extreme weather. We'll be right back with music.
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0: Good night. Public media figures are pushing back against the $5,000 news quiz offer, choosing to prioritize internal resources like art and technology over external payouts. This shift highlights a growing movement in nonprofit broadcasting to reinvest capital into infrastructure rather than individual incentives. The Nevada Public Broadcasting Commission confirmed that these diverted funds will specifically upgrade high-definition transmission towers across the Mojave Desert region by December 25. This strategic pivot aims to reach rural communities where digital signal degradation currently limits emergency alert access during extreme weather events. Local engineers estimate these upgraded towers will provide 100% coverage for remote regions within a 50-mile radius of the Las Vegas corridor. This infrastructure overhaul serves as a critical safety measure to ensure reliable communication during high wind warnings and heat waves across Clark County. The transition from individual prizes to robust infrastructure ensures that rural residents in Clark County receive consistent emergency alerts by the end of 2025. These towers will provide a reliable lifeline for communities currently isolated by signal gaps during extreme weather. We'll be right back with music.
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2: Some sports are loud, some are fast, some are physical. Racquetball is different. No contact. Men and women play together. Precision over power. Strategy over force. Born international. Built for equality. This is racquetball, the game where skill speaks louder than strength.

0: Good night. Public media figures are pushing back against the $5,000 news quiz offer, choosing to prioritize internal resources like art and technology over external payouts. This shift highlights a growing movement in nonprofit broadcasting to reinvest capital into infrastructure rather than individual incentives. The Nevada Public Broadcasting Commission confirmed that these diverted funds will specifically upgrade high-definition transmission towers across the Mojave Desert region by December 25. This strategic pivot aims to reach rural communities where digital signal degradation currently limits emergency alert access during extreme weather events. Local engineers estimate these upgraded towers will provide 100% coverage for remote regions within a 50-mile radius of the Las Vegas corridor. This infrastructure overhaul serves as a critical safety measure to ensure reliable communication during high wind warnings and heat waves across Clark County. The transition from individual prizes to robust infrastructure ensures that rural residents in Clark County receive consistent emergency alerts by the end of 2025. These towers will provide a reliable lifeline for communities currently isolated by signal gaps during extreme weather. We'll be right back with music.
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0: Good night. Las Vegas is currently hitting 104 degrees under clear skies, with winds gusting at 12 miles per hour. Tomorrow will reach a high of 106 and drop to a low of 82 degrees. Stay hydrated while those triple-digit temperatures persist through the weekend. We'll be right back with more hits from the desert's top charts.
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2: Kedra is warm and wise. 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

0: Good night. Las Vegas is currently hitting 104 degrees under clear skies, with winds gusting at 12 miles per hour. Tomorrow will reach a high of 106 and drop to a low of 82 degrees. Stay hydrated while those triple-digit temperatures persist through the weekend. We'll be right back with more hits from the desert's top charts.
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0: Good night, and we are diving straight into the harrowing reality facing hundreds of first responders who cleared Ground Zero in 21. These workers now face a dual crisis as chronic illnesses from toxic debris collide with an intensifying fear of deportation from ICE agents today. This systemic neglect leaves thousands of heroes living in shadows, forced to choose between their health and their legal status in the United States. New York State officials currently face lawsuits over insufficient medical coverage for these responders under the World Trade Center Act. Recent reports indicate that 15% of these first responders suffer from chronic respiratory conditions exacerbated by legal uncertainty regarding their residency status. Advocates are now demanding specific amendments to federal oversight protocols to ensure non-citizen responders receive immediate medical triage regardless of immigration status. New York City health clinics have reported a 20% spike in requested emergency certifications for these workers since the recent legal filings began last month. New York City health officials are pushing for immediate federal mediation to secure these life-saving medical certifications by the end of this quarter. We will be right back with more music and headlines after this break.
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0: Good night, and we are diving straight into the harrowing reality facing hundreds of first responders who cleared Ground Zero in 21. These workers now face a dual crisis as chronic illnesses from toxic debris collide with an intensifying fear of deportation from ICE agents today. This systemic neglect leaves thousands of heroes living in shadows, forced to choose between their health and their legal status in the United States. New York State officials currently face lawsuits over insufficient medical coverage for these responders under the World Trade Center Act. Recent reports indicate that 15% of these first responders suffer from chronic respiratory conditions exacerbated by legal uncertainty regarding their residency status. Advocates are now demanding specific amendments to federal oversight protocols to ensure non-citizen responders receive immediate medical triage, regardless of immigration status. New York City health clinics have reported a 20% spike in requested emergency certifications for these workers since the recent legal filings began last month. New York City health officials are pushing for immediate federal mediation to secure these life-saving medical certifications by the end of this quarter. We will be right back with more music and headlines after this break.
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0: Good night. Diesel fuel prices hit a record average of $6.12 per gallon today, as Washington's escalating military tensions in the Persian Gulf choke critical supply chains. This surge forces logistics giants like J.B. Hunt to increase surcharges, directly inflating the cost of groceries and dry goods at retail outlets across the country. Local transport companies in Nevada are now reporting a 12% spike in regional shipping cost to offset these fuel hikes. Families in the Vegas Valley should expect local grocery chains to implement price adjustments on non-perishable goods by Monday morning. Regional agricultural cooperatives are bracing for a 15% increase in transport fees starting next month to compensate for these fuel fluctuations. Warehouse operators in the Mojave Desert are already redirecting shipments to minimize transit miles and curb additional overhead costs. Retailers across Nevada are preparing to update their price tags on staple goods by Monday morning to counter these rising logistics costs. We'll be right back with more hits from the desert.
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2: 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Literally. 63 languages, from English and Turkish to Japanese, Arabic, and Korean. Your fortune, your tarot reading, your birth chart, all in the language you think in. 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

0: Good night. Diesel fuel prices hit a record average of $6.12 per gallon today as Washington's escalating military tensions in the Persian Gulf choke critical supply chains. This surge forces logistics giants like J.B. Hunt to increase surcharges, directly inflating the cost of groceries and dry goods at retail outlets across the country. Local transport companies in Nevada are now reporting a 12% spike in regional shipping cost to offset these fuel hikes. Families in the Vegas Valley should expect local grocery chains to implement price adjustments on non-perishable goods by Monday morning. Regional agricultural cooperatives are bracing for a 15% increase in transport fees starting next month to compensate for these fuel fluctuations. Warehouse operators in the Mojave Desert are already redirecting shipments to minimize transit miles and curb additional overhead costs. Retailers across Nevada are preparing to update their price tags on staple goods by Monday morning to counter these rising logistics costs. We'll be right back with more hits from the desert.
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0: Good night. Las Vegas is currently 104 degrees under clear skies, with gusts reaching 15 miles per hour. Tomorrow brings a high of 108 and a low of 82. Stay hydrated under that desert sun tonight while we keep those temperatures in mind for your commute tomorrow morning. We'll be right back with more hits from the 80s.
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0: Good night. The new interactive quiz quest for the prize offers zero cash payouts, but grants contestants exclusive access to high-value assets like custom art pieces and brand new iPhones. Producers are betting that immersive elements like live donkey interactions and physical maps will drive higher viewer engagement than standard $5,000 incentives on traditional game shows. The production team is filming the pilot episodes in Las Vegas, starting November 12th, to test these interactive mechanics with a live studio audience of 500 people. Data suggests that tangible rewards like physical assets generate 40% more social media shares compared to standard cash prizes. Sponsors are already lining up for naming rights on these physical prizes because high-value assets provide long-term brand visibility that cash quickly spends. Local retailers in the Vegas Strip have confirmed they will supply the inventory for the first round of custom art pieces starting in December. The production team confirms that these physical prizes will debut on local television networks starting December 1st. We'll be right back with more hits from the top of the charts.
1: 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The best original music all day. All night.
2: 283 symbols. A bird near the handle means news from someone close. A tree at the rim signals long-term growth. A ring at the bottom? Love is coming. 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

0: Good night. The new interactive quiz quest for the prize offers zero cash payouts, but grants contestants exclusive access to high-value assets like custom art pieces and brand new iPhones. Producers are betting that immersive elements like live donkey interactions and physical maps will drive higher viewer engagement than standard $5,000 incentives on traditional game shows. The production team is filming the pilot episodes in Las Vegas, starting November 12th, to test these interactive mechanics with a live studio audience of 500 people. Data suggests that tangible rewards like physical assets generate 40% more social media shares compared to standard cash prizes. Sponsors are already lining up for naming rights on these physical prizes because high-value assets provide long-term brand visibility that cash quickly spends. Local retailers in the Vegas Strip have confirmed they will supply the inventory for the first round of custom art pieces starting in December. The production team confirms that these physical prizes will debut on local television networks starting December 1st. We'll be right back with more hits from the top of the charts.
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2: What if a sport didn't separate players by gender? What if teamwork mattered more than size? Racquetball is designed for men and women to compete together. Equally, safely, and competitively. No contact. No collisions. Just speed, reflex, and intelligence. Racquetball isn't the future of sports. It's already here.

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0: good night. NPR reports that 25 years after the September 11 attacks, the national consciousness is shifting as the country grapples with the enduring legacy of those lost lives and the evolving landscape of American security. Simultaneously, Donald Trump and J.D. Vance are leveraging these themes of national strength to mobilize voters for the upcoming midterm elections. Security experts point to the expansion of domestic surveillance programs as a direct consequence of post-9/11 legislation passed in 2001. These legislative shifts now form the core of both parties' debates regarding government oversight and individual privacy rights before voters head to the poll. The Department of Homeland Security recently announced a 15% increase in funding for cybersecurity infrastructure to combat state-sponsored cyber warfare. Lawmakers are currently debating the Patriot Act's expiration terms and their impact on local law enforcement cooperation in urban centers. Local precincts are currently drafting new protocols to balance 2001-era surveillance mandates with updated state privacy laws. We will be right back with more hits from the Nevada charts.
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Good night. NPR reports that 25 years after the September 11 attacks, the national consciousness is shifting as the country grapples with the enduring legacy of those lost lives and the evolving landscape of American security. Simultaneously, Donald Trump and J.D. Vance are leveraging these themes of national strength to mobilize voters for the upcoming midterm elections. Security experts point to the expansion

0: in urban centers. Local precincts are currently drafting new protocols to balance 2001-era surveillance mandates with updated state privacy laws. We will be right back with more hits from the Nevada charts.
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0: Good night. Las Vegas is currently hitting 102 degrees under clear skies with steady 15 mph winds from the west. Tomorrow brings a high of 105 and a low of 84 degrees. Stay hydrated out there in this Mojave heat as we head into the weekend. 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

0: Good night. Las Vegas is currently hitting 102 degrees under clear skies with steady 15 mph winds from the west. Tomorrow brings a high of 105 and a low of 84 degrees. Stay hydrated out there in this Mojave heat as we head into the weekend. We'll be right back with more hits from your favorite artists.
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0: Good night. Inflation hit the 0.4% mark for all items in August, while core prices rose 0.2%, according to Dow Jones consensus figures. This persistent growth pressures the Federal Reserve to hike interest rates, increasing mortgage costs, and tightening credit lines for small business loans starting next quarter. Investors are reacting by rotating out of high-growth tech stocks into defensive yields as bond yields climb in response to these sticky price indices. The Federal Reserve's upcoming policy meeting on September 19th will determine if the Fed funds rate remains elevated, directly impacting consumer borrowing costs. Market analysts predict a potential 25 basis point hike could stabilize housing demand while cooling the overheated construction sector in Nevada. Nevada homeowners face immediate impacts as local mortgage lenders adjust their pricing models following these specific 0.2% core price increases. Construction firms in Las Vegas are currently weighing delays on new residential projects due to the rising cost of industrial materials and labor. Local builders are currently recalculating project budgets to offset these rising costs before the construction season ends in October. We'll be right back with some smooth hits from the 90s.
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0: Good night. Inflation hit the 0.4% mark for all items in August, while core prices rose 0.2%, according to Dow Jones consensus figures. This persistent growth pressures the Federal Reserve to hike interest rates, increasing mortgage costs, and tightening credit lines for small business loans starting next quarter. Investors are reacting by rotating out of high-growth tech stocks into defensive yields as bond yields climb in response to these sticky price indices. The Federal Reserve's upcoming policy meeting on September 19th will determine if the Fed funds rate remains elevated, directly impacting consumer borrowing costs. Market analysts predict a potential 25 basis point hike could stabilize housing demand while cooling the overheated construction sector in Nevada. Nevada homeowners face immediate impacts as local mortgage lenders adjust their pricing models following these specific 0.2% core price increases. Construction firms in Las Vegas are currently weighing delays on new residential projects due to the rising cost of industrial materials and labor. Local builders are currently recalculating project budgets to offset these rising costs before the construction season ends in October. We'll be right back with some smooth hits from the 90s.
1: 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More great music is on the way, only on Radio Aura.
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0: Good night. Inflation hit the 0.4% mark for all items in August, while core prices rose 0.2%, according to Dow Jones consensus figures. This persistent growth pressures the Federal Reserve to hike interest rates, increasing mortgage costs, and tightening credit lines for small business loans starting next quarter. Investors are reacting by rotating out of high-growth tech stocks into defensive yields as bond yields climb in response to these sticky price indices. The Federal Reserve's upcoming policy meeting on September 19th will determine if the Fed funds rate remains elevated, directly impacting consumer borrowing costs. Market analysts predict a potential 25 basis point hike could stabilize housing demand while cooling the overheated construction sector in Nevada. Nevada homeowners face immediate impacts as local mortgage lenders adjust their pricing models following these specific 0.2% core price increases. Construction firms in Las Vegas are currently weighing delays on new residential projects due to the rising cost of industrial materials and labor. Local builders are currently recalculating project budgets to offset these rising costs before the construction season ends in October. We'll be right back with some smooth hits from the 90s.
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2: No contact. Mixed gender. High intensity. This isn't a trend. It's a sport. Racquetball. Where intelligence wins the point.

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1: This is not about replacing old sports. 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Racquetball. Non-contact, gender equal, and internationally recognized. 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Racquetball. Play forward.

0: Good morning. Las Vegas is currently hitting 104 degrees under clear skies with sustained winds of 12 miles per hour. Tomorrow brings a high of 106 and a low of 82 as the heat wave continues across the Mojave Desert. Stay hydrated during this desert heat wave as we head into the weekend. We will be right back with more hits from the charts.
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0: Good morning. Las Vegas is currently hitting 104 degrees under clear skies with sustained winds of 12 miles per hour. Tomorrow brings a high of 106 and a low of 82 as the heat wave continues across the Mojave Desert. Stay hydrated during this desert heat wave as we head into the weekend. We will be right back with more hits from the charts.
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0: Good morning. Today we analyze the raw audio archives from 2001, focusing on survivors like Jane Riley, who navigated the collapse of the Twin Towers while processing immediate trauma. These archival interviews now serve as the foundational inspiration for a new documentary series exploring how survivor poetry and musical compositions have preserved these voices for over two decades. The National September 11 Memorial and Museum recently cataloged over 500 personal artifacts that provide context to the raw emotions captured in those early recordings. These materials will help filmmakers identify specific locations where survivors first began writing their notes and poems during the chaos of Ground Zero. Psychologists are now analyzing these specific poems to map neurological responses to high-stress environments recorded in those 2001 tapes. This data will provide the scientific backbone for the documentary's exploration of how creative expression serves as a primary coping mechanism for lasting PTSD. These psychological findings will provide a definitive framework for understanding how artistic expression stabilizes mental health after catastrophic events. We are taking a break to hear some hits, so stay tuned.
1: 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Original. 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
2: 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Don't wash the cup. 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Turkish, Greek, Armenian, Arabic, the tradition is the same. 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

0: Good morning. Today we analyze the raw audio archives from 2001, focusing on survivors like Jane Riley, who navigated the collapse of the Twin Towers while processing immediate trauma. These archival interviews now serve as the foundational inspiration for a new documentary series exploring how survivor poetry and musical compositions have preserved these voices for over two decades. The National September 11 Memorial and Museum recently cataloged over 500 personal artifacts that provide context to the raw emotions captured in those early recordings. These materials will help filmmakers identify specific locations where survivors first began writing their notes and poems during the chaos of Ground Zero. Psychologists are now analyzing these specific poems to map neurological responses to high-stress environments recorded in those 2001 tapes. This data will provide the scientific backbone for the documentary's exploration of how creative expression serves as a primary coping mechanism for lasting PTSD. These psychological findings will provide a definitive framework for understanding how artistic expression stabilizes mental health after catastrophic events. We are taking a break to hear some hits, so stay tuned.
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2: 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Just unpack, set up the targets, and play. Racquetball. 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

0: Good morning. Patagonia's shift toward hosting massive server farms highlights a strategic pivot to utilize their vast land holdings as cooling infrastructure for AI processing units. Harley-Davidson executives are navigating trade tariffs by restructuring supply chains, creating a complex intersection where high-tech data logistics and traditional manufacturing face simultaneous geopolitical pressures. The 2024 expansion of these data centers in Patagonia will likely trigger local zoning debates regarding water usage for cooling systems. Harley-Davidson's shift toward domestic sourcing aims to bypass the current 25% tariff on imported motorcycle components from major manufacturing hubs. The Chilean government is currently drafting new environmental regulations to monitor carbon footprints specifically for these data infrastructure projects in Patagonia. These legislative updates aim to ensure that large-scale cooling operations do not compromise the local watershed and biodiversity of the southern regions. The Chilean government's new regulations will mandate specific carbon monitoring for every server farm established in the southern territories before construction begins. We'll be right back after this short break.
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2: 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Racquetball is the new international

0: Good morning. Patagonia's shift toward hosting massive server farms highlights a strategic pivot to utilize their vast land holdings as cooling infrastructure for AI processing units. Harley-Davidson executives are navigating trade tariffs by restructuring supply chains, creating a complex intersection where high-tech data logistics and traditional manufacturing face simultaneous geopolitical pressures. The 2024 expansion of these data centers in Patagonia will likely trigger local zoning debates regarding water usage for cooling systems. Harley-Davidson's shift toward domestic sourcing aims to bypass the current 25% tariff on imported motorcycle components from major manufacturing hubs. The Chilean government is currently drafting new environmental regulations to monitor carbon footprints specifically for these data infrastructure projects in Patagonia. These legislative updates aim to ensure that large-scale cooling operations do not compromise the local watershed and biodiversity of the southern regions. The Chilean government's new regulations will mandate specific carbon monitoring for every server farm established in the southern territories before construction begins. We'll be right back after this short break.
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0: Good morning. The Consumer Outlook Index plummeted to 47.8 today, marking a 7.5% drop from August and a massive 13.2% decline compared to last September. This downward trend signals shrinking discretionary spending power as inflation remains high, forcing investors to hedge against cooling retail demand in the $2.50 trillion consumer staples sector. Retail giants like Target and Walmart are pivoting toward private label brands to maintain margins as household budgets tighten across the country. Analysts predict these shifts will trigger a 12% increase in store brand inventory by the first quarter of next year. Supply chain managers are now restructuring logistics to prioritize these budget-friendly products across 400 local distribution centers. This pivot aims to offset the 3% decline in premium brand sales recorded during the previous fiscal quarter. These strategic pivots aim to stabilize revenue as consumers prioritize value over brand loyalty through 2025. We'll be right back with more hits from the charts.
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0: Good morning. The Consumer Outlook Index plummeted to 47.8 today, marking a 7.5% drop from August and a massive 13.2% decline compared to last September. This downward trend signals shrinking discretionary spending power as inflation remains high, forcing investors to hedge against cooling retail demand in the $2.50 trillion consumer staples sector. Retail giants like Target and Walmart are pivoting toward private label brands to maintain margins as household budgets tighten across the country. Analysts predict these shifts will trigger a 12% increase in store brand inventory by the first quarter of next year. Supply chain managers are now restructuring logistics to prioritize these budget-friendly products across 400 local distribution centers. This pivot aims to offset the 3% decline in premium brand sales recorded during the previous fiscal quarter. These strategic pivots aim to stabilize revenue as consumers prioritize value over brand loyalty through 2025. We'll be right back with more hits from the charts.
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0: Good morning, Las Vegas is currently hitting 102 degrees under clear skies with steady 15 mph gusts from the northwest. Tomorrow brings a high of 105 and a low of 84 degrees as the heat wave persists across the Mojave Desert. Stay hydrated during this intense heat wave as the temperature remains above 100 degrees today. We'll be right back with more hits after this short break.
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0: Good morning. The CDC officially declared the cyclosporiasis outbreak over today, after tracking cases drop from 12,000 in June to near zero last week. This resolution triggered a 4.5% surge in shares for MedTech Solutions, whose inventory of specialized treatment protocols saw a market cap jump of $300 since Monday's announcement. State health officials are now pivoting resources toward the rising influenza cases in Nevada, which spiked by 15% following the cyclosporiasis clearance. Local clinics will begin distributing 50,000 free vaccine doses starting this Friday to curb the seasonal surge. Nevada health officials are implementing mandatory reporting for any clinic seeing more than 10 flu cases in 24 hours starting October 1st. This initiative aims to map high transmission zones across Clark County and Washoe County before the winter peak hits. These mapping efforts in Clark and Washoe counties will provide vital data to prioritize emergency supplies before the December peak. We'll be right back with more hits from the desert after this short break.
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0: Good morning. The CDC officially declared the cyclosporiasis outbreak over today, after tracking cases drop from 12,000 in June to near zero last week. This resolution triggered a 4.5% surge in shares for MedTech Solutions, whose inventory of specialized treatment protocols saw a market cap jump of $300 since Monday's announcement. State health officials are now pivoting resources toward the rising influenza cases in Nevada, which spiked by 15% following the cyclosporiasis clearance. Local clinics will begin distributing 50,000 free vaccine doses starting this Friday to curb the seasonal surge. Nevada health officials are implementing mandatory reporting for any clinic seeing more than 10 flu cases in 24 hours starting October 1st. This initiative aims to map high transmission zones across Clark County and Washoe County before the winter peak hits. These mapping efforts in Clark and Washoe counties will provide vital data to prioritize emergency supplies before the December peak. We'll be right back with more hits from the desert after this short break.
1: Wherever you are in the world, welcome home. 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
2: Great sports evolve. Racquetball removes unnecessary impact and adds something rare, balance. Men and women competing together. Skill over strength. Thinking over hitting. Racquetball is competition, refined.

0: Good morning. The CDC is facing a crisis of credibility after officials questioned the accuracy of data regarding two Pennsylvania measles deaths during the worst domestic outbreak since 2019. Public health experts warn that these reliability gaps could compromise federal response efforts as flu season spikes and infection rates climb across the Northeast. State officials in Pennsylvania are now demanding an immediate audit of the 2019 data logs to determine if reporting failures caused a delay in vaccine distribution. These discrepancies could trigger federal funding freezes for state-level immunization programs by the end of the fiscal year. The Pennsylvania Department of Health plans to implement a mandatory electronic reporting system starting next month to eliminate manual entry errors in measles surveillance. This technological overhaul aims to secure the $45 million in federal grant funding currently at risk due to these data inconsistencies. The transition to electronic tracking aims to secure $45 million in federal grants by eliminating manual reporting errors starting next month. We'll be right back with more hits after this short break.
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2: This is not about replacing old sports. It's about creating a new one. Racquetball, non-contact, gender equal, and internationally recognized. A modern sport for a modern world. Racquetball. Play forward.

0: Good morning. The CDC is facing a crisis of credibility after officials questioned the accuracy of data regarding two Pennsylvania measles deaths during the worst domestic outbreak since 2019. Public health experts warn that these reliability gaps could compromise federal response efforts as flu season spikes and infection rates climb across the Northeast. State officials in Pennsylvania are now demanding an immediate audit of the 2019 data logs to determine if reporting failures caused a delay in vaccine distribution. These discrepancies could trigger federal funding freezes for state-level immunization programs by the end of the fiscal year. The Pennsylvania Department of Health plans to implement a mandatory electronic reporting system starting next month to eliminate manual entry errors in measles surveillance. This technological overhaul aims to secure the $45 million in federal grant funding currently at risk due to these data inconsistencies. The transition to electronic tracking aims to secure $45 million in federal grants by eliminating manual reporting errors starting next month. We'll be right back with more hits after this short break.
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0: Good morning. Las Vegas is currently hitting 104 degrees under clear skies, with gusts reaching 50 miles per hour. Expect tomorrow's temperature to peak at 106 degrees with a low of 82 degrees. Stay hydrated during this heat wave as the high temperatures continue through the weekend. 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

0: Good morning. Las Vegas is currently hitting 104 degrees under clear skies, with gusts reaching 50 miles per hour. Expect tomorrow's temperature to peak at 106 degrees with a low of 82 degrees. Stay hydrated during this heat wave as the high temperatures continue through the weekend. We'll be right back with more hits from your favorite artists.
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2: 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High intensity. This isn't a trend. It's a sport. Racquetball. 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

0: Good afternoon. Las Vegas is currently hitting 104 degrees under clear skies, with steady gusts of 12 miles per hour from the west. Tomorrow brings a high of 106 and a low of 88 degrees, as the heat wave persists through the weekend. Stay hydrated throughout this scorching weekend as we head into those triple-digit temperatures. We will be right back with more hits from the charts after this break.
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0: Good afternoon. Las Vegas is currently hitting 104 degrees under clear skies, with steady gusts of 12 miles per hour from the west. Tomorrow brings a high of 106 and a low of 88 degrees, as the heat wave persists through the weekend. Stay hydrated throughout this scorching weekend as we head into those triple-digit temperatures. We will be right back with more hits from the charts after this break.
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1: What if a sport didn't separate players by gender? 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It's already here.

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1: 283 symbols. A bird near the handle means news from someone close. 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
2: 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Some are fast. Some are physical. Racquetball is different. 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

0: Good afternoon. Las Vegas is currently hitting 104 degrees under clear skies with gusts reaching 15 miles per hour. Expect tomorrow's temperature to peak at 108 degrees with a low of 82 degrees. Stay hydrated during this extreme heat wave as we head into tomorrow's triple-digit forecast. We'll be right back with more hits from the charts in just a few minutes.
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0: Good afternoon. Las Vegas is currently hitting 104 degrees under clear skies with gusts reaching 15 miles per hour. Expect tomorrow's temperature to peak at 108 degrees with a low of 82 degrees. Stay hydrated during this extreme heat wave as we head into tomorrow's triple-digit forecast. We'll be right back with more hits from the charts in just a few minutes.
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1: 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This isn't a trend. It's a sport. Racquetball. Where intelligence wins the point.

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0: Good afternoon. Today marks the 25th anniversary of the September 11 attacks, with thousands gathering at the New York City skyline and the Pentagon to honor the victims and first responders. These ceremonies underscore a quarter century of national resilience, while honoring the specific memory of those lost in the Twin Towers and the AGISEC office building. The 9/11 Memorial and Museum currently serves as a cornerstone for urban renewal and public education in Lower Manhattan. New security protocols implemented since 2001 have fundamentally reshaped global aviation standards and domestic transportation safety protocols. The Transportation Security Administration now mandates rigorous biometric screening at major hubs to mitigate evolving threats identified since the 2001 attacks. Modernized surveillance technology and advanced explosives detection systems have become standard infrastructure across all international gateways to prevent unauthorized cargo from entering domestic airspace. These advancements in aviation security ensure that modern travelers navigate international borders under a much more rigorous technological shield than existed two decades ago. We will be right back with some smooth hits from the vault.
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0: Good afternoon. Today marks the 25th anniversary of the September 11 attacks, with thousands gathering at the New York City skyline and the Pentagon to honor the victims and first responders. These ceremonies underscore a quarter century of national resilience while honoring the specific memory of those lost in the Twin Towers and the AGISEC office building. The 9/11 Memorial and Museum currently serves as a cornerstone for urban renewal and public education in Lower Manhattan. New security protocols implemented since 2001 have fundamentally reshaped global aviation standards and domestic transportation safety protocols. The Transportation Security Administration now mandates rigorous biometric screening at major hubs to mitigate evolving threats identified since the 2001 attacks. Modernized surveillance technology and advanced explosives detection systems have become standard infrastructure across all international gateways to prevent unauthorized cargo from entering domestic airspace. These advancements in aviation security ensure that modern travelers navigate international borders under a much more rigorous technological shield than existed two decades ago. We will be right back with some smooth hits from the vault.
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2: One court. 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

0: Good afternoon. Las Vegas is currently hitting 104 degrees under clear skies, with sustained winds of 12 miles per hour. Tomorrow's forecast predicts a high of 106 degrees and a low of 82 degrees. Stay hydrated during this triple-digit heat wave as we head into tomorrow's 106-degree peak. We'll be right back with more hits after this break.
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0: Good afternoon. Las Vegas is currently hitting 104 degrees under clear skies, with sustained winds of 12 miles per hour. Tomorrow's forecast predicts a high of 106 degrees and a low of 82 degrees. Stay hydrated during this triple-digit heat wave as we head into tomorrow's 106-degree peak. We'll be right back with more hits after this break.
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0: Good afternoon. Iranian manufacturing hubs are collapsing under 2024 sanctions, forcing over 150,000 industrial workers into the informal economy where many now face total displacement. The tightening blockade has crippled local trade networks, leaving skilled laborers in Tehran and Isfahan without secondary income sources to survive the soaring inflation rates. Regional trade corridors are now operating with a 40% reduction in cargo volume as local logistics firms face fuel shortages and high insurance premiums. New microlending initiatives aim to stabilize the manufacturing sector, but current capital flows remain restricted by international banking bans. Local textile producers in Tabriz are pivoting to underground supply chains to bypass these trade barriers and keep factories operational. These clandestine routes have increased smuggling risks by 25% across the northern borders since January. These clandestine trade routes in Tabriz are forcing local manufacturers into a high-risk economic gamble to survive the current sanctions. We'll be right back with more hits from the charts.
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0: Good afternoon. Iranian manufacturing hubs are collapsing under 2024 sanctions, forcing over 150,000 industrial workers into the informal economy where many now face total displacement. The tightening blockade has crippled local trade networks, leaving skilled laborers in Tehran and Isfahan without secondary income sources to survive the soaring inflation rates. Regional trade corridors are now operating with a 40% reduction in cargo volume as local logistics firms face fuel shortages and high insurance premiums. New microlending initiatives aim to stabilize the manufacturing sector, but current capital flows remain restricted by international banking bans. Local textile producers in Tabriz are pivoting to underground supply chains to bypass these trade barriers and keep factories operational. These clandestine routes have increased smuggling risks by 25% across the northern borders since January. These clandestine trade routes in Tabriz are forcing local manufacturers into a high-risk economic gamble to survive the current sanctions. We'll be right back with more hits from the charts.
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0: Good afternoon. Las Vegas is currently hitting 104 degrees under clear skies with 10 mph gusts from the west. Tomorrow brings a high of 106 and a low of 82 degrees for the valley. Stay hydrated out there during this heat wave as we head into a scorching weekend. We will be right back with more hits from the desert's top charts.
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0: Good afternoon. Las Vegas is currently hitting 104 degrees under clear skies with 10 mph gusts from the west. Tomorrow brings a high of 106 and a low of 82 degrees for the valley. Stay hydrated out there during this heat wave as we head into a scorching weekend. We will be right back with more hits from the desert's top charts.
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0: Good afternoon. Las Vegas is currently hitting 104 degrees under clear skies with 10 mph gusts from the west. Tomorrow brings a high of 106 and a low of 82 degrees for the valley. Stay hydrated out there during this heat wave as we head into a scorching weekend. We will be right back with more hits from the desert's top charts.
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1: Great sports evolve. Racquetball removes unnecessary impact and adds something rare, balance. Men and women competing together. Skill over strength. Thinking over hitting. Racquetball is competition, refined.

0: Good afternoon. The blast of the shofar serves as a primal spiritual alarm for Rosh Hashanah, starting at sunset tonight, signaling a transition from the mundane to the sacred. This ancient tradition utilizes Ramses' horns to command introspection, a practice documented in the Torah that resonates across thousands of synagogues globally this evening. Many communities are also observing the Tashlich ceremony today by casting away symbolic sins near flowing bodies of water. Jewish families will gather for festive meals featuring round challah bread to symbolize the cycle of life and the year ahead. The holiday atmosphere extends into local communities, where festive meals will feature honey-dipped apples to symbolize a sweet new year. These traditions foster communal unity and spiritual reflection for millions of observers preparing for the upcoming High Holy Days. These ancient customs of honeyed apples and communal gathering create a profound sense of continuity for millions starting their spiritual journey tonight. We'll be right back with more hits from the desert.
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2: Looking for a sport that's competitive, safe, and inclusive? Racquetball brings men and women together on the same court. No contact, no intimidation, just pure play. Fast, fair, strategic. Racquetball proves competition doesn't need collisions to be exciting.

0: Good afternoon. The blast of the shofar serves as a primal spiritual alarm for Rosh Hashanah, starting at sunset tonight, signaling a transition from the mundane to the sacred.
1: Whoa.
0: This ancient tradition utilizes Ramses horns to command introspection, a practice documented in the Torah that resonates across thousands of synagogues globally this evening. Many communities are also observing the Tashlich ceremony today by casting away symbolic sins near flowing bodies of water. Jewish families will gather for festive meals featuring round challah bread to symbolize the cycle of life and the year ahead. The holiday atmosphere extends into local communities, where festive meals will feature honey-dipped apples to symbolize a sweet new year. These traditions foster communal unity and spiritual reflection for millions of observers preparing for the upcoming High Holy Days. These ancient customs of honeyed apples and communal gathering create a profound sense of continuity for millions starting their spiritual journey tonight. We'll be right back with more hits from the desert.
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0: Good afternoon. Las Vegas is currently hitting 104 degrees under clear skies with sustained winds of 12 miles per hour. Expect tomorrow to peak at 106 degrees with a low of 82 degrees. Stay hydrated and stay cool in this desert heat as we head into the weekend. We will be right back with more hits from your favorite artists.
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0: Good afternoon. Las Vegas is currently hitting 104 degrees under clear skies with sustained winds of 12 miles per hour. Expect tomorrow to peak at 106 degrees with a low of 82 degrees. Stay hydrated and stay cool in this desert heat as we head into the weekend. We will be right back with more hits from your favorite artists.
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0: Good afternoon. Las Vegas is currently hitting 104 degrees under clear skies with sustained winds of 12 miles per hour. Expect tomorrow to peak at 106 degrees with a low of 82 degrees. Stay hydrated and stay cool in this desert heat as we head into the weekend. 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
2: 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CupReading.com reads all four and more. Just snap a photo of your palm and let AI do the rest. 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

0: Good afternoon. Las Vegas is currently hitting 104 degrees under clear skies, with steady 15 mph winds from the west. Tomorrow brings a high of 106 and a low of 82 degrees. Stay hydrated during this intense heat wave while the dry conditions persist through Sunday evening. We will be right back with more hits from the charts after this quick break.
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0: Good afternoon. Las Vegas is currently hitting 104 degrees under clear skies, with steady 15 mph winds from the west. Tomorrow brings a high of 106 and a low of 82 degrees. Stay hydrated during this intense heat wave while the dry conditions persist through Sunday evening. We will be right back with more hits from the charts after this quick break.
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